This instrument can teach, it can illuminate, yes, and even it can inspire. But it can do so only to the extent that humans are determined to use it to those ends. Otherwise, it's nothing but wires and lights in a box.

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3: Американская фирма Transceptor Technology приступила к производству компьютеров «Персональный спутник».
4: Brothers and sisters, I don't know what this world is coming to.
5: 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Jody Foster.
6: And I am C-3PO, and this is my counterpart, R2-D2.
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1: Brothers and sisters, I don't know what this world is coming to.
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people exist before they're allowed to be free. 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

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I said, do you hear me talking to you? I said, please, oh, oh, oh, oh, oh, oh. 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
2: Is it too much to ask you to grant us human dignity? 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

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Ghost Wolves, album Never Die.

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I'll do it again. 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

0: 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Let's lock him inside. 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
0: 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Close the door. 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

stories give me the creeps. I hope I didn't miss that last train. Some smartass plastered life-size pictures of rats on the walls of the subway station. Funny joke.

summer when Diz was in Greece, back in 57. He did such a good job, we started sending jazz all over the world. The State Department has discovered jazz. 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That's what we call cultural exchange. No commodity is quite so strange as this thing called cultural exchange. Say that our prestige needs a tonic, export the Philharmonic.

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0: Zakir Hussain. 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Thanks again from all of us, for all of you for coming. 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Thank you.
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